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It still holds a wondrous attraction to me. But the Bible says that it was there that the dear Lamb of God left the glory that he had above to bear it on dark Calvary.

ago, John the Baptist saw Jesus standing along the banks of the Jordan. He pointed his finger and he said these words, "Behold the Lamb." But you see, folks, this Lamb isn't just an ordinary Lamb. This Lamb is from God. And this Lamb just doesn't cover, but this Lamb takes sin away. Behold the Lamb of God that taketh away the sins of the world. That's why

0: 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One say the abo cheer David. What to? Bika a follow begin singing the David take contact mo pa feti. 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Ushi sa what to can do? As if you do. Did the libis ma pichin singing dati. One takru yeye take David Saul Abra, excuse me. One takru yeye coin Saul once wa yeye fujarusu. And a yeye dati being make Saul ati then a jumpo that once a ne club ja. I want to a compliment lobi one can costo a libis ma som se libi. If one try one tap one sweet word to take you, if one try one bless you nanga moy word to nanga compliment you for sa you do, for sa you break, you no sab noit suma ati ego jumpo and one takru yeye or take as madati and beset for take as ma for command as madati that can cheer you. You no den naughty, you no doing naughty no doing ma for di. You kiss one compliment for this with what to kiss you tranny, they can stand by one soul or opokon. That a slave soul be David Allah you offer in libijing. David Allah you nab jing tapa breath, fit all of jing, win all of jing. Na a slave David tati, bem go preach it up jing. 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Because I'm dizzy, or cost me marked, or cost me thrown, or cost me good, or cost me ala me air and ala me granny. I'm dead and make no shame. Son, cheer Yeshua. Now, what to cruise him? Let Baba pass loss. Cruise Jesus. Cruise him. We shall lick loss later. Pilatus body. 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What to? Cruise him and let Barabbas lost. Did the man thing me GM back attack? What to? No one crack the instrument for a libisma. 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The Siki, this a near Wakai boom. Did the man look so you take it ching? 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I want some ipsa. 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

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You know something, this one is only for you. Sometimes I'm gonna take this beautiful lady out to dinner, maybe sooner. I'm just gonna wait too long, only for you.